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2: Partly cloudy tonight, a low of minus 2 with frost. Tomorrow it'll be sunny and 18. On Tuesday, a mix of sun and cloud, a high of 18. Wednesday, sunshine and 13. Current weather conditions can be found anytime on your Okotoks online app. I'm Judy Peters.
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0: It's the season of autumn leaves, pumpkin spice, and football. 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
2: Partly cloudy tonight, a low of -2 with frost. Tomorrow it'll be sunny and 18. On Tuesday, a mix of sun and cloud, a high of 18. Wednesday,

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2: Partly cloudy tonight, a low of minus 2 with frost. Tomorrow it'll be sunny and 18. On Tuesday, a mix of sun and cloud, a high of 18. Wednesday, sunshine and 13. Current weather conditions can be found anytime on your Okotoks online app. I'm Judy Peters.
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2: Partly cloudy tonight, a low of minus 2 with frost. Tomorrow it'll be sunny and 18. On Tuesday, a mix of sun and cloud, a high of 18. Wednesday, sunshine and 13. Current weather conditions can be found anytime on your Okotoks Online app. I'm Judy Peters.
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2: Partly cloudy tonight, a low of minus 2 with frost. Tomorrow it'll be sunny and 18. On Tuesday, a mix of sun and cloud, a high of 18. Wednesday, sunshine and 13. Current weather conditions can be found anytime on your Okotoks online app. I'm Judy Peters.
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0: It's the season of autumn leaves, pumpkin spice, and football. And we're all in. Touchdown. 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

0: where three clues reveal one legendary film. You could win free movies. Clue one, talks backward. Clue two, lives in a swamp. Clue three, very small, very green.
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0: cars and crowds for the 5th annual Brian Chipchase Senior Memorial Show and Shine yesterday. The town was expecting around 1,250 vehicles and 10,000 visitors, with Juno Award-winning country singer George Kanyon among those taking in the show.
1: It's where you want to come. If you have never come here, you need to come next year. Take the whole family. This is a family event, and I love seeing that, seeing all the kids.
0: The show filled downtown with everything from classic cars and custom builds to motorcycles, live music, and food trucks. The Heritage Inn International Balloon Festival wrapped up in High River yesterday as well. Strong winds caused some disruptions to Friday's balloon glow, but conditions cleared enough on Saturday morning for more than a dozen balloons to take to the skies, including one carrying 99.7 Sun Country. High River pilot Douglas Robson was the last to take off from the Wallaceville site around 8:30 Saturday morning, flying up over town before landing in a field west of High River. The annual festival ran from Wednesday through yesterday. Heritage Heights students had a special guest last week as they honored the legacy of Terry Fox. Terry's older brother, Fred Fox, visited the school ahead of its Terry Fox run. He shared Terry's story in words from his mother, Betty, encouraging students to set goals, work hard, and never give up on their dreams. Terry Fox started the Marathon of Hope in 1980 to raise money for cancer research. To date, more than $1 billion has been raised. And Triangle Park in Okotoks is temporarily closed for enhancement work. Crews are installing new shade structures and picnic tables as part of the town's downtown improvement project. The lane behind the park will be closed intermittently, but North Railway Street, sidewalks, and parking at nearby businesses will remain open. The work's expected to be done by this Friday. In other news, a man is in critical condition in Calgary after being stabbed at a downtown parkade over the weekend. Pope Francis spoke out against medically assisted dying yesterday, calling it false compassion. And Taylor Swift picked up another MTV award last night, breaking the record for most wins and dedicating the award to Dolly Parton.
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0: It was a busy weekend in sports. In the NHL, Calgary Flames and Edmonton Oilers wrapped up the preseason Saturday night, with Edmonton coming out on top 4-1. In the BCHL, the Okotoks Oilers opened at home with a 5-1 win over Spruce Grove. They had lost 4-2 in Cranbrook on Friday. In the HJHL, the High River Flyers picked up their first win of the season, beating Rimby 6-1 in their home opener. They lost 5-3 to Medicine Hat the night before. The Carstar Okotoks Bisons also split the weekend with a 7-2 loss to Red Deer, followed by a 7-1 win over the Rocky Mountain Rams on Saturday. In the CFL, the Stamps are still in the playoff hunt after a 45-31 win over Ottawa. BC topped Saskatchewan 31-24, and Edmonton edged Hamilton 37-35. And in the CPL, Cavalry FC cruised to a 6-0 win over Super de Quebec Friday night.
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0: Mainly sunny today with a high of 18 this afternoon. Overnight low down to 5. 19 the high tomorrow and down to 12 for the high on Wednesday. And to see the full 7-day forecast and to read more on these stories, just go to our website, okotoksonline.com. 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
5: 6:04, good morning to you. Welcome to a Monday in the foothills. Starting off the show with Ariana Grande. Hate That I Made You Love Me on The Eagle 100.9.

0: 7:07 at the Eagle 100.9. Good morning, I'm Terry Van Veen. A busy weekend in the foothills with the Balloon Festival at High River, Show and Shine, and the Burnout. Busy down in High River. And also the temperatures fluctuating as well. I woke up the other morning and I saw some frost on the deck. Yeah. And actually went to the garden and saw that things didn't handle that frost too well. We had some squash and it was looking quite peaked, let's say. Yeah, we're into that time of year, aren't we? Weather-wise, today we're looking at sunshine, highs around 18 degrees. Our lows at night, though, we are getting cooler. Not too bad for tonight, 5 degrees, 6 tomorrow night, but then minus 2 beginning on Wednesday. So yeah, it's that time of year, right? We are almost into October. Currently outside the studios in downtown Okotoks. It's a little bit cooler start to your morning. I'm starting to wear my jacket on the way to work as well. We've got 1 degree.
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0: We're the Eagle 100.9. Good morning to you. I'm Terry Van Veen. We've got 18 minutes after 6 o'clock here on a Monday. October the 19th coming up rather quickly here, too. That is the date of the Alberta referendum. Got a bit of a poll going on right now at OkotoksOnline.com. Wondering if you'll be voting, if you're using a special ballot, are you using the advanced polling stations, or will you not be voting in the referendum? Take part in our poll right now at OkotoksOnline.com.
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0: Mainly sunny for the foothills.

0: for today at a high around 18 degrees, partly cloudy tonight, southwest wind around 20, down to 5 degrees. Tomorrow, 19 with a mix of sun and cloud, bit of a west wind gusting at times to 50 in the morning, and for Wednesday, clearing up to 12 degrees. Weather details 24/7 at okotoksonline.com.
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1: I'm Kevin Wallace with your morning news. Hot air balloons filled the skies over High River on Saturday as the Heritage Inn International Balloon Festival headed into its final weekend. 99.7 Sun Country joined High River pilot Douglas Robson for the morning flight after crews spent the early hours closely monitoring wind conditions. More than a dozen balloons eventually took flight, with Robson's balloon spending about an hour in the air before landing west of town. The festival wrapped up yesterday. Yesterday, thousands of GAR fans flooded downtown High River for one of the community's biggest events of the year. The fifth annual Brian Chip Chase Senior Memorial Show and Shine brought vehicles of all kinds to the downtown, with Canadian country singer George Kanyon also stopping by.
2: There was a Z28 here that had the double white racing stripes on it. Oh, yeah. That one spoke to me because when I was a kid, my buddy had one, and I never had a car growing up, so we drove around in that.
1: Kanyon also helped draw the winner of a $92,000 Christmas charity truck raffle, with proceeds supporting toys for local children's charities. A special guest visited Heritage Heights School last week to share the story of one of Canada's most inspiring figures. Fred Fox, the older brother of Terry Fox, spoke to students ahead of their Terry Fox walk. He shared Terry's message of hope and words from his mother, Betty, encouraging students to set goals, work hard, and never give up on their dreams. The Marathon of Hope began in 1980, raising money for cancer research. Since then, more than $1 billion has been raised. And Triangle Park in Okotoks is temporarily closed while crews complete upgrades. The work includes new shade structures and picnic tables as part of the town's downtown improvement project. The lane behind the park will see intermittent closures, but North Railway Street and sidewalks in the area will remain open. Park's expected to reopen this Friday. In other news, a man is in critical condition in Calgary after a weekend stabbing at a downtown parkade. Pope Francis spoke out against medically assisted dying yesterday, calling it false compassion. And Taylor Swift has broken the record for the most MTV awards. She dedicated last night's award to Dolly Parton.
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1: In the NHL, Calgary Flames and Edmonton Oilers wrapped up the preseason on Saturday night, with the Oilers taking it 4-1. In the BCHL, the Okotoks Oilers opened their home schedule with a 5-1 win over the Spruce Grove Saints. They'd lost 4-2 in Cranbrook the night before. In the HJHL, the High River Flyers also picked up their first win of the season, a 6-1 home opener victory over Rimby. They lost 5-3 to Medicine Hat on Friday. The Carstar Okotoks Bisons split their weekend as well, losing 7-2 to Red Deer before bouncing back with a 7-1 win over the Rocky Mountain Rams at the Murray. In the CFL, the Calgary Stampeders kept their playoff hopes alive with a 45-31 win over Ottawa. Elsewhere, BC beat Saskatchewan.

0: 31-24, while Edmonton edged Hamilton 37-35. And in the CPL, Cavalry FC rolled to a 6-0 win over Super de Quebec on Friday night.
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0: Mainly sunny today with a high of 18 this afternoon. Overnight low down to 5. 19 the high tomorrow and down to 12 for the high on Wednesday. And to see the full 7-day forecast and to read more on these stories, just go to our website, okotoksonline.com. 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
3: 6:34 and a Monday in the foothills. Hope you had a fantastic weekend. Yes, a little bit of frost over the weekend. Yeah, it's getting there, right? Here's Shibuzi on the Eagle 100.9.

23 minutes in front of 7 o'clock, Monday in the foothills. Going up to 18 in sunshine, not bad. There's Tate McRae of the Eagle.

0: Kate McCrae and the Eagle, 100.9, 20 minutes in front of 7 o'clock. Good morning to you. It was last week Thursday that I made a Classroom of the Month delivery. Went to St. Mary's Elementary School, the grade 2 class, with Kennedy Kashuta. Great students. We had a great time. Boy, it was awesome. Really enjoyed meeting the students and handing out the pizza. They were also very appreciative, and there wasn't a single piece of pizza left. Okay, we brought sufficient for the students. But we finished it off. It was great. You know, the whole idea was to eat it, right? Pepperoni, Hawaiian, and cheese. It's interesting to see the kids and their choices as they work through and pick the various varieties of pizza. But yeah, great, great time. And special thanks to the students for making cards for me as well. Every single student, if you can hear that, every single student made a card for me as well. So thank you so much. You want to get your classroom in for Classroom of the Month with Tom's House of Pizza at our great sponsors? Go to OkotoksOnline.com.
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6: Mainly sunny for the foothills for today at a high around 18 degrees. Partly cloudy tonight. Southwest wind around 20, down to 5 degrees. Tomorrow, 19 with a mix of sun and cloud. Bit of a west wind, gusting at times to 50 in the morning. And for Wednesday, clearing up to 12 degrees. Weather details 24-7 at okotoksonline.com.
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0: 6:51 at the Eagle 100.9. I took a walk down Elizabeth and then further down North Railway last week. Really enjoyed the new space with that renovated area there with the sidewalks and all the new trees. It looks fantastic. Right around the roundabout there. Looks really, really good. By the way, there is a temporary closure by the Triangle Park. That's in that section that I'm talking about in Okotoks. It's a closure for enhancement work. They're going to be putting in some new shade structures and furniture to enhance comfort and usability of that area. That's a little triangle park there on North Railway. Watch for closures in that area. There's going to be some intermittent lane closures in that region as well. But you can still park for the nearby businesses as they do this work. Details about that at OkotoksOnline.com.
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7: 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Sunshine today, up to about 18 degrees. Outside the studios right now, it is 1 degree. News is next with Kevin Wallace from the Eagle News.

0: I'm Kevin Wallace. Downtown High River was packed with cars and crowds for the 5th annual Brian Chipchase Senior Memorial Show and Shine yesterday. The town was expecting around 1,250 vehicles and 10,000 visitors, with Juno Award-winning country singer George Kanyon among those taking in the show.
1: It's where you want to come. If you have never come here, you need to come next year. It'd take the whole family. This is a family event, and I love seeing that, seeing all the kids.
0: The show filled downtown with everything from classic cars and custom builds to motorcycles, live music, and food trucks. The Heritage Inn International Balloon Festival wrapped up in High River yesterday as well. Strong winds caused some disruptions to Friday's balloon glow, but conditions cleared enough on Saturday morning for more than a dozen balloons to take to the skies, including one carrying 99.7 Sun Country. High River pilot Douglas Robson was the last to take off from the Wallaceville site around 8:30 Saturday morning, flying up over town before landing in a field west of High River. The annual festival ran from Wednesday through yesterday. Heritage Heights students had a special guest last week as they honored the legacy of Terry Fox. Terry's older brother, Fred Fox, visited the school ahead of its Terry Fox run. He shared Terry's story in words from his mother, Betty, encouraging students to set goals, work hard, and never give up on their dreams. Terry Fox started the Marathon of Hope in 1980 to raise money for cancer research. To date, more than $1 billion has been raised. And Triangle Park in Okotoks is temporarily closed for enhancement work. Crews are installing new shade structures and picnic tables as part of the town's downtown improvement project. The lane behind the park will be closed intermittently, but North Railway Street, sidewalks, and parking at nearby businesses will remain open. The work's expected to be done by this Friday. In other news, a man is in critical condition in Calgary after being stabbed at a downtown parkade over the weekend. Pope Francis spoke out against medically assisted dying yesterday, calling it false compassion. And Taylor Swift picked up another MTV award last night, breaking the record for most wins and dedicating the award to Dolly Parton.
2: Okotoks Online Sports.
0: It was a busy weekend in sports. In the NHL, Calgary Flames and Edmonton Oilers wrapped up the preseason Saturday night, with Edmonton coming out on top 4-1. In the BCHL, the Okotoks Oilers opened at home with a 5-1 win over Spruce Grove. They had lost 4-2 in Cranbrook on Friday. In the HJHL, the High River Flyers picked up their first win of the season, beating Rimby 6-1 in their home opener. They lost 5-3 to Medicine Hat the night before. The Carstar Okotoks Bisons also split the weekend with a 7-2 loss to Red Deer, followed by a 7-1 win over the Rocky Mountain Rams on Saturday. In the CFL, the Stamps are still in the playoff hunt after a 45-31 win over Ottawa. BC topped Saskatchewan 31-24, and Edmonton edged Hamilton 37-35. And in the CPL, Calgary FC cruised to a 6-0 win over Super de Quebec Friday night.
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0: Mainly sunny today with a high of 18 this afternoon. Overnight low down to 5, 19 the high tomorrow, and down to 12 for the high on Wednesday. And to see the full 7-day forecast and to read more on these stories, just go to our website, okotoksonline.com. 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
4: 7:04. Good Monday morning to you. Back after the weekend. We've got Taylor Swift right now. This is Patient Zero from The Eagle 100.9.

0: 708 to the drive-in here at the Eagle 100.9. I can't believe it's already October on the weekend. Yeah, Saturday, October the 3rd, will be a day for seniors and youth in the community to get together on this art mural project at the Okotoks Seniors Club. Here's Sharon Anderson.
1: We're going to have 72 squares, wood squares, 6 inches, that have a design on them, and we need 72 people to come. Any senior 55 plus in the community, bring your grandchildren, and you can put your own colors to each design.
0: Going to be pretty cool, and that will be hanging up in the Seniors Club once it's completed. Contact the club if you want more details. That's the Saturday afternoon, 1 to 5.
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2: It's going to be a decent day today. Sunshine up to about 18. Tomorrow, 19. Sun and cloud clearing Wednesday up to 12. It is currently 1 degree at the Eagle 100.9.

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1: One Republic on the Eagle, 100.9. I'm Terry Van Veen. Hope you're doing fantastic. We've got 3 weeks until the Alberta referendum. I've got a question for you. 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And so far, 67% of you say you'll be voting on referendum day 3 weeks from today. Let your voice be heard. I'd love to hear your participation levels in the referendum coming up 3 weeks today. 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
1: Off to a decent start here on your Monday commute. I got one trouble spot in Calgary, 26th Avenue and 15th Street Southwest. An incident right before 7 o'clock. That's it, though. Looking pretty good so far. If you see something, 403-938-0652.
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6: Mainly sunny for the foothills for today at a high around 18 degrees. Partly cloudy tonight. Southwest wind around 20, down to 5 degrees. Tomorrow, 19 with a mix of sun and cloud. Bit of a west wind, gusting at times to 50 in the morning. And for Wednesday, clearing up to 12 degrees. Weather details 24/7 at okotoksonline.com.
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The Okotoks Oilers splitting their games over the weekend. They fell 4-2 to Cranbrook on Friday night, and then a victory over Spruce Grove with a hometown crowd. It was 5-1 on Saturday night at Viking Rental Center. Good to see that. The Okotoks Oilers will be on the road here this weekend. Friday, they are playing Alberni Valley. And then Saturday, they're up against Victoria as well. Their next home game coming up on October the 10th. That'll be on the Thanksgiving weekend when they will be hosting Brooks at the Viking Rental Center. Maybe.

0: Okotoks Online News.
1: I'm Kevin Wallace with your morning news. Hot air balloons filled the skies over High River on Saturday as the Heritage Inn International Balloon Festival headed into its final weekend. 99.7 Sun Country joined High River pilot Douglas Robson for the morning flight after crew spent the early hours closely

0: monitoring wind conditions. More than a dozen balloons eventually took flight, with Robson's balloon spending about an hour in the air before landing west of town. The festival wrapped up yesterday. Yesterday, thousands of Gar fans flooded downtown High River for one of the community's biggest events of the year. The fifth annual Brian Chip Chase Senior Memorial Show and Shine brought vehicles of all kinds to the downtown, with Canadian country singer George Kanyon also stopping by.
1: There was a Z28 here that had the double white racing stripes on it. Oh, yeah. That one spoke to me because when I was a kid, my buddy had one, and I never had a car growing up, so we drove around in that.
0: Kanyon also helped draw the winner of a $92,000 Christmas charity truck raffle, with proceeds supporting toys for local children's charities. A special guest visited Heritage Heights School last week to share the story of one of Canada's most inspiring figures. Fred Fox, the older brother of Terry Fox, spoke to students ahead of their Terry Fox walk. He shared Terry's message of hope and words from his mother, Betty, encouraging students to set goals, work hard, and never give up on their dreams. The Marathon of Hope began in 1980, raising money for cancer research. Since then, more than $1 billion has been raised. And Triangle Park in Okotoks is temporarily closed while crews complete upgrades. The work includes new shade structures and picnic tables as part of the town's downtown improvement project. The lane behind the park will see intermittent closures, but North Railway Street and sidewalks in the area will remain open. Park's expected to reopen this Friday. In other news, a man is in critical condition in Calgary after a weekend stabbing at a downtown parkade. Pope Francis spoke out against medically assisted dying yesterday, calling it false compassion. And Taylor Swift has broken the record for the most MTV awards. She dedicated last night's award to Dolly Parton.
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0: In the NHL, Calgary Flames and Edmonton Oilers wrapped up the preseason on Saturday night, with the Oilers taking it 4-1. In the BCHL, the Okotoks Oilers opened their home schedule with a 5-1 win over the Spruce Grove Saints. They'd lost 4-2 in Cranbrook the night before. In the HJHL, the High River Flyers also picked up their first win of the season, a 6-1 home opener victory over Rimby. They lost 5-3 to Medicine Hat on Friday. The Carstar Okotoks Bisons split their weekend as well, losing 7-2 to Red Deer before bouncing back with a 7-1 win over the Rocky Mountain Rams at the Murray. In the CFL, the Calgary Stampeders kept their playoff hopes alive with a 45-31 win over Ottawa. Elsewhere, BC beat Saskatchewan 31-24, while Edmonton edged Hamilton 37-35. And in the CPL, Cavalry FC rolled to a 6-0 win over Super de Quebec on Friday night.
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0: Mainly sunny today with a high of 18 this afternoon. Overnight low down to 5. 19 the high tomorrow and down to 12 for the high on Wednesday. And to see the full 7-day forecast and to read more on these stories, just go to our website, Okotoksonline.com. 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
3: That's 10:34. Good morning to you. Starting to see the sunshine. These shorter days, you know. Part of the show's in the dark now. But yeah, we're heading up to a decent temperature today. It's going to be a nice fall day in the foothills. Here's K-Pop Demon Hunters.

7:37 on the drive in here on your Monday commute. Another look at traffic coming up here in a couple of minutes. It's been pretty good so far. I'll give you an update here. Right now, Theory of a Dead Man. This is Santa Monica from the Eagle 100.9.

0: Theory of a Dead Man and Santa Monica on the Eagle 100.9. We had curling in Okotoks over the weekend. Yeah, the Okotoks Classic at the Okotoks Curling Club. And the winner, Matt Dunstone, with a 5-4 win over Switzerland yesterday. Yeah, the season's off and running. I know my wife is really into curling. Baseball wrapped up. The Jays wrapped up their regular season yesterday. They did not make the playoffs. We watched that, and then I said to my wife, yep, you're switching gears. We're going into curling season now. She's pretty happy.
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0: Well, things cleared up. We had a trouble spot in the city of Calgary a little while ago, but that is cleared up. I'm seeing volumes pick up on the major routes of the city. Other than that, we're looking pretty good. If you see something on your commute this morning, contact me on the Eagle Talk and Text line, 403-938-0652.
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7: Mainly sunny for the foothills for today at a high around 18 degrees. Partly cloudy tonight. Southwest wind around 20, down to 5 degrees. Tomorrow, 19 with a mix of sun and cloud. Bit of a west wind gusting at times to 50 in the morning. And for Wednesday, clearing up to 12 degrees. Weather details 24/7 at okotoksonline.com.
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7: 7:47. Good morning. Sunshine outside the studio. Looking pretty good. Boy, I tell you, it's been a good fall so far, right? A little bit of rain. We'll see some frost as well. Here's Somber on the Eagle.

0: Alex Sampson of the Eagle, 100.9, 753. Boy, it was a busy weekend right in the foothills. Lots going on. We had the Balloon Festival in High River, along with the Burnout and the Show and Shine as well. Lots of vehicles, lots of folks checking that out, too. I know George Canyon, in fact, was hanging around the Show and Shine over the weekend as well. And he was involved in a draw as well. A busy, busy time. I know if you were involved in that over the weekend, maybe you're recovering today. There's always something going on in the foothills, right? And we are here to keep you up to date. So stay tuned to the Eagle at OkotoksOnline.com, and we'll keep you in the loop of what's happening.
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7: Coming up at 8 o'clock here, sunshine in the forecast today. Up to at 18. Hard to believe the Thanksgiving weekend's coming up rather quick. Next week, by the way, on the morning show, a chance to win a turkey from Hershey Fraser Meats. Stay tuned for details.

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2: Good morning. I'm Kevin Wallace. Downtown High River was packed with cars and crowds for the 5th annual Brian Chip Chase Senior Memorial Show and Shine yesterday. The town was expecting around 1,250 vehicles and 10,000 visitors, with Juno Award-winning country singer George

0: than a dozen balloons to take to the skies, including one carrying 99.7 Sun Country. However, pilot Douglas Robson was the last to take off from the Wallaceville site around 8:30 Saturday morning, flying up over town before landing in a field west of High River. The annual festival ran from Wednesday through yesterday. Heritage Heights students had a special guest last week as they honored the legacy of Terry Fox. Terry's older brother, Fred Fox, visited the school ahead of its Terry Fox run. He shared Terry's story in words from his mother, Betty, encouraging students to set goals, work hard, and never give up on their dreams. Terry Fox started the Marathon of Hope in 1980 to raise money for cancer research. To date, more than $1 billion has been raised. And Triangle Park in Okotoks is temporarily closed for enhancement work. Crews are installing new shade structures and picnic tables as part of the town's downtown improvement project. The lane behind the park will be closed intermittently, but North Railway Street, sidewalks, and parking at nearby businesses will remain open. The work's expected to be done by this Friday. In other news, a man is in critical condition in Calgary after being stabbed at a downtown parkade over the weekend. Pope Francis spoke out against medically assisted dying yesterday, calling it false compassion. And Taylor Swift picked up another MTV award last night, breaking the record for most wins and dedicating the award to Dolly Parton.
1: Okotoks Online Sports.
0: It was a busy weekend in sports. In the NHL, Calgary Flames and Edmonton Oilers wrapped up the preseason Saturday night, with Edmonton coming out on top 4-1. In the BCHL, the Okotoks Oilers opened at home with a 5-1 win over Spruce Grove. They had lost 4-2 in Cranbrook on Friday. In the HJHL, the High River Flyers picked up their first win of the season, beating Rimby 6-1 in their home opener. They lost 5-3 to Medicine Hat the night before. The Carstar Okotoks Bisons also split the weekend with a 7-2 loss to Red Deer, followed by a 7-1 win over the Rocky Mountain Rams on Saturday. In the CFL, the Stamps are still in the playoff hunt after a 45-31 win over Ottawa. BC topped Saskatchewan 31-24, and Edmonton edged Hamilton 37-35. And in the CPL, Calgary FC cruised to a 6-0 win over Super de Quebec Friday night.
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0: Mainly sunny today with a high of 18 this afternoon. Overnight low down to 5. 19 the high tomorrow and down to 12 for the high on Wednesday. And to see the full 7-day forecast and to read more on these stories, just go to our website, okotoksonline.com. 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
5: At 8:04, currently 1 degree outside the studios in downtown Okotoks. Zara Larson, this is Midnight Sun from The Eagle 100.9.

0: 8:07 at the Eagle, 100.9. Good morning to you. I'm Terry Van Veen. Wow. If you were at the game on Friday for the Cavalry FC, I'm sure you were cheering. Man, that was quite the score, wasn't it? 6-0 for Cavalry FC over Super Duke Quebec. That was quite the win. Cavalry FC on the road this week. They're going to be in Ottawa taking on that club and then Inter Toronto on Saturday the 3rd. Another road game, Monday, October the 12th in Halifax. Back on ATCO Field on October the 17th. All right. And they got a couple of home games coming up, 17 October and 25 October. We'll keep you posted and you'll have a chance to win some tickets for those games on the Eagle 100.9.
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0: 12 minutes after 8 o'clock. Good morning to you. Already looking pretty good out there with the sunshine heading up to 18 degrees. That's not too bad. I am wearing a jacket to work now before I get in for the morning show. We do have 1 degree outside the studios. And American Girls from Harry Styles from the Eagle 100.9.

0: 819 at the Eagle 100.9, the National Day for Truth and Reconciliation coming up here on Wednesday. And at Okotoks, you can go to Ethel Tucker Park. From 10 to noon, there will be a ceremony to honor the victims, survivors, and those impacted by the residential school system. Here on the radio station, we will be featuring A Day to Listen. William Prince will be the host. He'll be sharing some stories and interviews with Indigenous elders, community leaders, artists, and creators. 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
0: Typical traffic volumes on a Monday commute in the city of Calgary, southbound Deerfoot Trail approaching Glenmore Trail Southeast. We have a stalled vehicle blocking the right lane. Barlow Trail, Pagan Trail Southeast. An incident there right before 8 o'clock. If you see something else, contact me on the Eagle Talk and text line 403-938-0652.
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0: Mainly sunny for the foothills for today at a high around 18 degrees. Partly cloudy tonight. Southwest wind around 20, down to 5 degrees. Tomorrow, 19 with a mix of sun and cloud. Bit of a west wind gusting at times to 50 in the morning. And for Wednesday, clearing up to 12 degrees. Weather details 24/7 at okotoksonline.com.
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1: I'm Kevin Wallace with your morning news. Hot air balloons filled the skies over High River on Saturday as the Heritage Inn International Balloon Festival headed into its final weekend. 99.7 Sun Country joined High River pilot Douglas Robson for the morning flight after crew spent the early hours closely monitoring wind conditions. More than a dozen balloons eventually took flight, with Robson's balloon spending about an hour in the air before landing west of town. The festival wrapped up yesterday. Yesterday, thousands of GAR fans flooded downtown High River for one of the community's biggest events of the year. The fifth annual Brian Chip Chase Senior Memorial Show and Shine brought vehicles of all kinds to the downtown, with Canadian country singer George Kanyon also stopping by.
2: There was a Z28 here that had the double white racing stripes on it. Oh, yeah. That one spoke to me because when I was a kid, my buddy had one, and I never had a car growing up, so we drove around in that.
1: Kanyon also helped draw the winner of a $92,000 Christmas charity truck raffle, with proceeds supporting toys for local children's charities. A special guest visited Heritage Heights School last week to share the story of one of Canada's most inspiring figures. Fred Fox, the older brother of Terry Fox, spoke to students ahead of their Terry Fox walk. He shared Terry's message of hope and words from his mother, Betty, encouraging students to set goals, work hard, and never give up on their dreams. The Marathon of Hope began in 1980, raising money for cancer research. Since then, more than $1 billion has been raised. And Triangle Park in Okotoks is temporarily closed while crews complete upgrades. The work includes new shade structures and picnic tables as part of the town's downtown improvement project. The lane behind the park will see intermittent closures, but North Railway Street and sidewalks in the area will remain open. Park's expected to reopen this Friday. In other news, a man is in critical condition in Calgary after a weekend stabbing at a downtown parkade. Pope Francis spoke out against medically assisted dying yesterday, calling it false compassion. And Taylor Swift has broken the record for the most MTV awards. She dedicated last night's award to Dolly Parton.
0: Okotoks Online Sports.
1: In the NHL, Calgary Flames and Edmonton Oilers wrapped up the preseason on Saturday night, with the Oilers taking it 4-1. In the BCHL, the Okotoks Oilers opened their home schedule with a 5-1 win over the Spruce Grove Saints. They'd lost 4-2 in Cranbrook the night before. In the HJHL, the High River Flyers also picked up their first win in the season, a 6-1 home opener victory over Rimby. They lost 5-3 to Medicine Hat on Friday. The Carstar Okotoks Bisons split their weekend as well, losing 7-2 to Red Deer before bouncing back with a 7-1 win over the Rocky Mountain Rams at the Murray. In the CFL, the Calgary Stampeders kept their playoff hopes alive with a 45-31 win over Ottawa. Elsewhere, BC beat Saskatchewan 31-24, while Edmonton edged Hamilton 37-35. And in the CPL, Cavalry FC rolled to a 6-0 win over Super de Quebec on Friday night.
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1: Mainly sunny today with a high of 18 this afternoon. Overnight low down to 5. 19 the high tomorrow and down to 12 for the high on Wednesday. And to see the full 7-day forecast and to read more on these stories, just go to our website, okotoksonline.com. 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
3: This is Ray. 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The Eagle.

0: Nickelback and Photograph on the Eagle 100.9. We take a lot of great photographs at OkotoksOnline.com. We had the Okotoks Classic over the weekend at the Curling Club in town. And if you're wondering who won, Matt Dunstone with a 5-4 victory in Sunday's final over Switzerland. Yeah, Matt is having a good couple of years. So we're back into curling season. The Jays wrapped up their baseball season yesterday. We watched that, and I told my wife, okay, now we flip and change lanes here and get into curling. Yeah, it's that time of year. Curling, NHL hockey, the winter sports. We're there. I know it's not winter outside, but yeah, we get started early in Canada.
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0: Typical traffic volumes on a Monday commute in the city of Calgary, southbound Deerfoot Trail, approaching Glenmore Trail southeast. We have a stalled vehicle blocking the right lane. Barlow Trail, Pagan Trail southeast. An incident there right before 8 o'clock. If you see something else, contact me on the Eagle Talking text line 403-938-0652.
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0: Mainly sunny for the foothills for today at a high around 18 degrees, partly cloudy tonight, southwest wind around 20, down to 5 degrees. Tomorrow, 19 with a mix of sun and cloud, bit of a west wind gusting at times to 50 in the morning, and for Wednesday, clearing up to 12 degrees. Weather details 24/7 at okotoksonline.com.
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0: Good morning. Yeah, it's a Monday, already September the 28th. Cannot believe that. It's Dominic Fike, his new one, Baby.

0: Talk of Time Machine on the Eagle 100.9. I'm Terry Van Veen, broadcasting from the Eagle Studios on Elizabeth Street in downtown Okotoks. A really nice part of Okotoks. I took a walk down Elizabeth and then McRae and then onto North Railway the other day. I saw all of that work that took place over the course of the summer. They expanded the sidewalks. They added some trees. It looks really nice. Check it out downtown in Okotoks. There is a closure, by the way, at Triangle Park. I noticed this park when I was walking down North Railway. They've got a closure this week. They're going to be putting in some shade structures and picnic table furniture, so there'll be some lane closures, but North Railway will be functioning normally. But that's another improvement. They keep doing more improvements to downtown Okotoks. It is looking really good.
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0: Another fantastic day in the foothills today. We're looking at sunshine. Bit of a southwest wind, gusting at times to 20 this afternoon. But comfortable temperatures, expecting highs right around 18 degrees. Currently outside the studios, it's 1 with the Killers. Somebody told me from the Eagle 100.9.

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2: Good morning. I'm Kevin Wallace. Downtown High River was packed with cars and crowds for the

0: yesterday as well. Strong winds caused some disruptions to Friday's balloon blow, but conditions cleared enough on Saturday morning for more than a dozen balloons to take to the skies, including one carrying 99.7 Sun Country. High River pilot Douglas Robson was the last to take off from the Wallaceville site around 8:30 Saturday morning, flying up over town before landing in a field west of High River. The annual festival ran from Wednesday through yesterday. Heritage Heights students had a special guest last week as they honored the legacy of Terry Fox. Terry's older brother, Fred Fox, visited the school ahead of its Terry Fox Run. He shared Terry's story in words from his mother, Betty, encouraging students to set goals, work hard, and never give up on their dreams. Terry Fox started the Marathon of Hope in 1980 to raise money for cancer research. To date, more than $1 billion has been raised. And Triangle Park in Okotoks is temporarily closed for enhancement work. Crews are installing new shade structures and picnic tables as part of the town's downtown improvement project. The lane behind the park will be closed intermittently, but North Railway Street, sidewalks, and parking at nearby businesses will remain open. The work's expected to be done by this Friday. In other news, a man is in critical condition in Calgary after being stabbed at a downtown parkade over the weekend. Pope Leo spoke out against medically assisted dying yesterday, calling it false compassion. And Taylor Swift picked up another MTV award last night, breaking the record for most wins, and dedicated the award to Dolly Parton.
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0: It was a busy weekend in sports. In the NHL, Calgary Flames and Edmonton Oilers wrapped up the preseason Saturday night, with Edmonton coming out on top 4-1. In the BCHL, the Okotoks Oilers opened at home with a 5-1 win over Spruce Grove. They had lost 4-2 in Cranbrook on Friday. In the HJHL, the High River Flyers picked up their first win of the season, beating Rimby 6-1 in their home opener. They lost 5-3 to Medicine Hat the night before. The Carstar Okotoks Bisons also split the weekend with a 7-2 loss to Red Deer, followed by a 7-1 win over the Rocky Mountain Rams on Saturday. In the CFL, the Stamps are still in the playoff hunt after a 45-31 win over Ottawa. BC topped Saskatchewan 31-24, and Edmonton edged Hamilton 37-35. And in the CPL, Calgary FC cruised to a 6-0 win over Super de Quebec Friday night.
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0: Mainly sunny today with a high of 18 this afternoon. Overnight low down to 5, 19 the high tomorrow, and down to 12 for the high on Wednesday. And to see the full 7-day forecast and to read more on these stories, just go to our website, okotoksonline.com. 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

You can stream the Eagle 100.9. 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Here's Olivia Rodrigo, Drop Dead.

0: as well. And next weekend, we've got some performances with the Erratic Players. They're going to be presenting The Adventures of Robin Hood, Okotoks. Here's Logan Coutts, who actually co-stars with Jeff Hoffman.
1: You're going into this and you know the story of Robin Hood. You're going to know this story. But as we say in the show and in our promo, it's a story that's been told 1,000 times, but never quite like this. It is everything you want in a Robin Hood show, with a few of the quirks of that only two people can make. For example, I play Robin Hood and Jeff plays every other character. Okay. It's a dynamic that only two actors can bring in such a weird, unique way. It's so funny. Good for all ages. Really good for kids.
0: That's Logan Coutts. He's one of the stars of The Adventures of Robin Hood, Okotoks. That'll be presented by the Erratic Players at the Old Church Theater at Okotoks this Friday, Saturday, and also next weekend, Friday and Saturday.
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0: Mainly sunny for the foothills for today at a high around 18 degrees, partly cloudy tonight, southwest wind around 20, down to 5 degrees. Tomorrow, 19 with a mix of sun and cloud. Bit of a west wind, gusting at times to 50 in the morning. And for Wednesday, clearing up to 12 degrees. Weather details 24/7 at okotoksonline.com.
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weekend at Heartless on the Eagle 100.9. The Okotoks Oilers were in action over the weekend. A couple of games. They had a 4-2 loss against Cranbrook on the road. And then a win in front of a hometown crowd at Viking Rental Center on Saturday. 5-1 over Spruce Grove. They've got some road games here coming up on Friday and Saturday. Taking on Alberta.

0: Rainy Valley and also Victoria, and they're back on home ice next week, Saturday the 10th, with Brooks in town. Calgary Flames starting their regular season on Thursday at the Saddle Dome with the Seattle Kraken in town. That game starts at 7 o'clock.
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0: Mainly sunny for the foothills for today. And

high around 18 degrees. Partly cloudy tonight. Southwest wind around 20, down to 5 degrees. Tomorrow, 19 with a mix of sun and cloud. Bit of a west wind, gusting at times to 50 in the morning. And for Wednesday, clearing up to 12 degrees. Weather details 24/7 at OkotoksOnline.com.

0: Rhea May on the Eagle 100.9. A busy weekend at Okotoks over the weekend at the Curling Club. We had the Okotoks Classic. And by the way, Matt Dunstone's team with the win in the final against Switzerland, 5-4. We're going to keep an eye on the curling season and what's happening locally. Also, we'll keep an eye on the Okotoks Oilers and all the other winter sports happening in the foothills. Stay up to date with the Eagle 100.9 at okotoksonline.com.
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2: I'm Kevin Wallace with your morning news. Hot air balloons filled the skies over High River on Saturday as the Heritage Inn International Balloon Festival headed into its final weekend. 99.7 Sun Country joined High River pilot Douglas Robson for the morning flight after crews spent the early hours closely monitoring wind conditions. More than a dozen balloons eventually took flight, with Robson's balloon spending about an hour in the air before landing west of town. The festival wrapped up yesterday. Yesterday, thousands of GAR fans flooded downtown High River for one of the community's biggest events of the year. The fifth annual Brian Chip Chase Senior Memorial Show and Shine brought vehicles of all kinds to the downtown, with Canadian country singer George Kanyon also stopping by.
3: There was a Z28 here that had the double white racing stripes on it. Oh, yeah. That one spoke to me because when I was a kid, my buddy had one, and I never had a car growing up, so we drove around in that.
2: Kanyon also helped draw the winner of a $92,000 Christmas charity truck raffle, with proceeds supporting toys for local children's charities. A special guest visited Heritage Heights School last week to share the story of one of Canada's most inspiring figures. Fred Fox, the older brother of Terry Fox, spoke to students ahead of their Terry Fox walk. He shared Terry's message of hope and words from his mother, Betty, encouraging students to set goals, work hard, and never give up on their dreams. The Marathon of Hope began in 1980, raising money for cancer research. Since then, more than $1 billion has been raised.

0: in the BCHL. The Okotoks Oilers opened their home schedule with a 5-1 win over the Spruce Grove Saints. They'd lost 4-2 in Cranbrook the night before. In the HJHL, the High River Flyers also picked up their first win in the season, a 6-1 home opener victory over Rimby. They lost 5-3 to Medicine Hat on Friday. The Carstar Okotoks Bisons split their weekend as well, losing 7-2 to Red Deer before bouncing back with a 7-1 win over the Rocky Mountain Rams at the Murray. In the CFL, the Calgary Stampeders kept their playoff hopes alive with a 45-31 win over Ottawa. Elsewhere, BC beat Saskatchewan 31-24, while Edmonton edged Hamilton 37-35. And in the CPL, Cavalry FC rolled to a 6-0 win over Super de Quebec on Friday night.
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0: Mainly sunny today with a high of 18 this afternoon. Overnight low down to 5. 19 the high tomorrow and down to 12 for the high on Wednesday. And to see the full 7-day forecast and to read more on these stories, just go to our website, okotoksonline.com. 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
13: Mainly sunny for the foothills for today at a high around 18 degrees, partly cloudy tonight, southwest wind around 20, down to 5 degrees. Tomorrow, 19 with a mix of sun and cloud, bit of a west wind, gusting at times to 50 in the morning. And for Wednesday, clearing up to 12 degrees. Weather details 24/7 at okotoksonline.com.
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Alex Perrette kissing you on the Eagle 100.9. We had some frost over the weekend, and that did affect our garden. I don't know about yours. Today, not looking too bad. Sunshine highs around 18, down to 5 degrees tonight in the foothills.

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1: Okotoks Online weather.
2: Mainly sunny for the foothills for today at a high around 18 degrees, partly cloudy tonight, southwest wind around 20, down to 5 degrees. Tomorrow, 19 with a mix of sun and cloud. Bit of a west wind, gusting at times to 50 in the morning. And for Wednesday, clearing up to 12 degrees. Weather details 24/7 at okotoksonline.com.
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0: We are the Eagle 100.9. I'm Terry Van Veen. We'll be recognizing the National Day for Truth and Reconciliation on Wednesday here on the radio station with A Day to Listen. William Prince will be the host, sharing stories and interviews with Indigenous elders, community leaders, artists, and creators. This year's theme is Honoring Truth in Action, exploring how learning the truth can inspire meaningful action and contribute to reconciliation in communities across the country. In Okotoks, there will be a ceremony that'll be starting at 10 o'clock at Ethel Tucker Park, honoring the victims, survivors, and those impacted by the residential school system on the National Day for Truth and Reconciliation on Wednesday.
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2: Good morning. I'm Kevin Wallace. Downtown High River was packed with cars and crowds for the 5th annual Brian Chip Chase Senior Memorial Show and Shine yesterday. The town was expecting around 1,250 vehicles and 10,000 visitors, with Juno Award-winning country singer George Kanyon among those taking in the show.

from classic cars and custom builds to motorcycles, live music, and food trucks. The Heritage Inn International Balloon Festival wrapped up in High River yesterday as well. Strong winds caused some disruptions to Friday's balloon blow, but conditions cleared enough on Saturday morning for more than a dozen balloons to take to the skies, including one carrying 99.7 Sun Country. High River pilot Douglas Robson was the last to take off from the Wallaceville site around 8:30 Saturday morning, flying up over town before landing in a field west of High River. The annual festival ran from Wednesday through yesterday. Heritage Heights students had a special guest last week as they honored the legacy of Terry Fox. Terry's older brother, Fred Fox, visited the school ahead of its Terry Fox Run. He shared Terry's story in words from his mother, Betty, encouraging students to set goals, work hard, and never give up on their dreams. Terry Fox started the Marathon of Hope in 1980 to raise money for cancer research. To date, more than $1 billion has been

0: calling it false compassion. And Taylor Swift picked up another MTV award last night, breaking the record for most wins, and dedicated the award to Dolly Parton.
1: Okotoks Online Sports.
0: It was a busy weekend in sports. In the NHL, the Calgary Flames and Edmonton Oilers wrapped up the preseason Saturday night, with Edmonton coming out on top 4-1. In the BCHL, the Okotoks Oilers opened at home with a 5-1 win over Spruce Grove. They had lost 4-2 in Cranbrook on Friday. In the HJHL, the High River Flyers picked up their first win of the season, beating Rimby 6-1 in their home opener. They lost 5-3 to Medicine Hat the night before. The Carstar Okotoks Bisons also split the weekend with a 7-2 loss to Red Deer, followed by a 7-1 win over the Rocky Mountain Rams on Saturday. In the CFL, the Stamps are still in the playoff hunt after a 45-31 win over Ottawa. BC topped Saskatchewan 31-24, and Edmonton edged Hamilton 37-35. And in the CPL, Calgary FC cruised to a 6-0 win over Super de Quebec Friday night.
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0: Mainly sunny today with a high of 18 this afternoon. Overnight low down to 5. 19 the high tomorrow and down to 12 for the high on Wednesday. And to see the full 7-day forecast and to read more on these stories, just go to our website, okotoksonline.com. 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

The group is called Con the Artist. That is Where's Your Girlfriend on the Eagle 100.9. We are after 11 o'clock. Good morning. Looking great out there. Up to 18 in sunshine today. Here's Taylor Swift and Patient Zero from the Eagle 100.9.

0: 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Clue one, talks backward. Clue two, lives in a swamp. 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
15: Mainly sunny for the foothills for today at a high around 18 degrees. Partly cloudy tonight. Southwest wind around 20, down to 5 degrees. Tomorrow, 19 with a mix of sun and cloud. Bit of a west wind gusting at times to 50 in the morning. And for Wednesday, clearing up to 12 degrees. Weather details 24/7 at okotoksonline.com.

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14: Mainly sunny for the foothills for today at a high around 18 degrees. Partly cloudy tonight. Southwest wind around 20, down to 5 degrees. Tomorrow, 19 with a mix of sun and cloud. Bit of a west wind, gusting at times to 50 in the morning. And for Wednesday, clearing up to 12 degrees. Weather details 24/7 at okotoksonline.com.
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0: Dragonette, hello on the Eagle 100.9. I'm Terry Van Veen, coming up on 12 here. We've got a news update on the way at the top of the hour from the Eagle Newsroom. Ken O'Neill this afternoon, also Candace Johnson. Tomorrow I'm back on the air. And another chance to win with Okotoks Cinemas at 7:40. I'll be giving you some clues regarding a blockbuster film, and they will get increasingly easier, if necessary. A chance to win some passes for Okotoks Cinemas. Also, after 8, we'll be hearing from Katie Furnell and Logan Coots of the Erratic Players and getting all the details about their upcoming production, The Adventures of Robin Hood Okotoks. That's all part of Tuesday's morning show on The Eagle.
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3: 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This Wednesday is the National Day for Truth and Reconciliation. 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
2: With your local news, I'm Emily Rogers. A group of international medical educators came to High River last week to visit the Charles Clark Health Clinic and the High River Hospital. The visitors were part of a conference on training future physicians in rural medicine. High River is a training center for third-year medical students from U of C. High River's Dr. Sarah McDoom hosted the group and spoke about the importance of showing future doctors that there is a life outside the big cities in order to recruit them to smaller centers. Downtown High River was packed with cars and crowds for the 5th annual Brian Chip Chase Senior Memorial Show and Shine on Sunday. The town was expecting around 1,250 vehicles with 10,000 visitors, with Juno Award-winning country singer George Canyon among those taking in the show.
3: It's where you want to come. If you have never come here, you need to come next year. Take the whole family. This is a family event, and I love seeing that, seeing all the kids.
2: The show filled downtown with everything from classic cars and custom builds to motorcycles, live music, and food trucks. Vulcan County has been recognized for its 2026 annual budget report. The county received the Government Finance Officers Association Distinguished Budget Presentation Award. The award recognizes government budgets that meet criteria for financial planning, operations, and communications. Reeve Jason Schneider says the county is focused on balancing agricultural interests with residential, recreational, and business opportunities. The county was also recognized last year for its 2025 budget report. And a new podcast by the town of Okotoks is taking residents beyond the agenda. In the first episode, host Logan Coots explores the 2027-2030 strategic plan with members of council.
4: Welcome to Beyond the Agenda, a podcast where we talk about the choices shaping our community and what it means to you.
2: Through conversations with council, town staff, and local guests, listeners will discover what happens behind the scenes and better understand the priorities shaping Okotoks. And in other news, Alberta Premier Danielle Smith and Ontario Premier Doug Ford are in Calgary today for energy talks. The application period to submit a mail-in ballot for the October 19th referendum is now over, with 673,000 requests received by Elections Alberta. And the VMAs were last night. Winners included Madonna, BTS, and Ariana Grande, with Taylor Swift breaking the record of most VMAs with a total of 33.
1: Okotoks Online Sports.
2: In the NHL, the Calgary Flames and Edmonton Oilers wrapped up the preseason over the weekend. The regular season begins tomorrow with the Canucks and Edmonton for an 8 o'clock puck drop. In the BCHL, the Okotoks Oilers opened at home with a 5-1 win over Spruce Grove. They had lost 4-2 in Cranbrook on Friday. In the HJHL, the High River Flyers picked up their first win of the season, beating Rimby 6-1 in their home opener. They lost 5-3 to Medicine Hat the night before. The Carstar Okotoks Bisons also split the weekend with a 7-2 loss to Red Deer, followed by a 7-1 win over the Rocky Mountain Rams on Saturday.

0: I've got.
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0: Dominic Fike and Baby Doll is coming up. The entertainment for the 113th Grey Cup has a real country flair, but no real surprise. It's being held in Calgary. Sarah McLachlan will be singing the national anthem. Jim Cuddy and Greg Keeler from Blue Rodeo doing a special pregame performance. The kickoff show features the James Barker Band. And this year's Grey Cup halftime show is country superstar Riley Green. Circle the date on your calendar. Grey Cup 113, Sunday, November 15th.
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19: Mainly sunny with highs of 18. This evening is partly cloudy with a low of 5. There's sun and cloud for Tuesday with highs of 19. And there's sun and cloud for Wednesday with highs of 12. For the full 7-day forecast, visit Okotoks.

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0: I'm Ken O'Neill, Scott Hellman, and Kind of Complicated. Hope you had a good weekend. Happy Monday. Olivia Rodrigo is next. It was the MTV Video Music Awards last night. Entertainer of the Year went to Madonna, who first appeared on the VMAs 43 years ago. Saw the premiere of Taylor Swift's new Patient Zero video. The big winner, Video of the Year, Taylor Swift, her song The Fate of Ophelia. And with this year's awards all done, Taylor Swift passes Beyonce and has won 31 Moon Man statues, more than anybody else.
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4: Mainly sunny in the foothills with highs of 18. Clouds will roll in this evening with a low of 5 overnight. There's a mix of sun and cloud for Tuesday getting up to 19, and there's sun and cloud for Wednesday with a high of 12. For the full 7-day forecast, visit okotoksonline.com. 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

0: Beside You from Mariana's Trench with Ken O'Neill. Post Malone and Morgan Wallen next. Have you signed up for the Daily News? 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
2: With your local news, I'm Emily Rogers. Thousands of car fans flooded downtown High River for one of the community's biggest events of the year on Sunday. The 5th annual Brian Chip Chase Senior Memorial Show and Shine brought vehicles of all kinds to the downtown, with Canadian country singer George Canyon also stopping by.
3: There was a Z28 here that had the double white racing stripes on it. Oh, yeah. That one spoke to me because when I was a kid, my buddy had one, and I never had a car growing up, so we drove around in that.
2: Canyon also helped draw the winner of a $92,000 Christmas charity truck raffle, with proceeds supporting Toys for Local Children's Charities. High River is a training center for third-year medical students from the University of Calgary. Some international medical educators came to check out the place and the people as part of a conference on training and recruiting physicians to rural centers. Dr. Sarah McDoom, who's been teaching med students in High River for 20 years, hosted the group to share her knowledge of training doctors for careers in rural medicine. Beyond the Agenda is a new podcast by the Town of Okotoks that will explore growth, decision-making, and town priorities. The podcast launches with a three-part series on growth in the community.
4: Hey, hello, Okotoks, and welcome to our podcast, Beyond the Agenda. My name is Sarah Noyes, and I'll be your host today.
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0: Planning, Operations, and Communications. County CAO Nels Peterson says Vulcan County is committed to transparency in its budgeting process and maintaining accountability. And in other news, a Calgary man accused of threatening to kill Prime Minister Mark Carney online will appear this week for a possible resolution. The application period for mail-in referendum ballots has ended, with 673,000 requests submitted. And Taylor Swift broke the record for most VMAs last night with 33 in total.
1: Okotoks Online Sports.
0: The NHL preseason wrapped up over the weekend. The regular season gets underway tomorrow, with Montreal in Toronto for a 5 o'clock puck drop, while the Canucks visit the Oilers at 8. In the BCHL, the Okotoks Oilers opened their home schedule with a 5-1 win over the Spruce Grove Saints. They lost 4-2 in Cranbrook the night before. In the HJHL, the High River Flyers also picked up their first win of the season, a 6-1 home opener victory over Rimby. They lost 5-3 to Medicine Hat on Friday. The Carstar Okotoks Bison split their weekend, losing 7-2 to Red Deer, before bouncing back with a 7-1 win over the Rocky Mountain Rams at the Murray.
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0: Mainly sunny in the foothills with highs of 18. Clouds will roll in this evening with a low of 5 overnight. There's a mix of sun and cloud for Tuesday, getting up to 19, and there's sun and cloud for Wednesday with a high of 12.
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5: Mainly sunny with highs of 18. This evening is partly cloudy with a low of 5. There's sun and cloud for Tuesday with highs of 19, and there's sun and cloud for Wednesday with highs of 12. For the full 7-day forecast, visit okotoksonline.com. I'm Emily Rogers.
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4: Okotoks Online weather.
24: Nearly sunny in the foothills with highs of 18. Clouds will roll in this evening with a low of 5 overnight. There's a mix of sun and cloud for Tuesday, getting up to 19, and there's sun and cloud for Wednesday with a high of 12. For the full 7-day forecast, visit okotoksonline.com. 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

0: Young Bombs featuring Aloe Black and Better Day. I'm Ken O'Neill. Glass Animals, Heat Waves. Next, well, that's it for baseball. For me, at least. If the Jays aren't in it, I'm not interested. Toronto didn't make it to the final wild card spot. They've played their last game of the season. That was yesterday. At least they won. Beat Cincinnati 5-1. If you're still watching, the postseason for baseball begins tomorrow.
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12: 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This Wednesday is the National Day for Truth and Reconciliation. 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
2: With your local news, I'm Emily Rogers. A group of international medical educators came to High River last week to visit the Charles Clark Health Clinic and the High River Hospital. The visitors were part of a conference on training future physicians in rural medicine. High River is a training center for third-year medical students from U of C. High River's Dr. Sarah McDoom hosted the group and spoke about the importance of showing future doctors that there is a life outside the big cities in order to recruit them to smaller centers. Downtown High River was packed with cars and crowds for the 5th annual Brian Chip Chase Senior Memorial Show and Shine on Sunday. The town was expecting around 1,250 vehicles with 10,000 visitors, with Juno Award-winning country singer George Canyon among those taking in the show.
3: It's where you want to come. If you have never come here, you need to come next year. Take the whole family. This is a family event, and I love seeing that, seeing all the kids.
2: The show filled downtown with everything from classic cars and custom builds to motorcycles, live music, and food trucks. Vulcan County has been recognized for its 2026 annual budget report. The county received the Government Finance Officers Association Distinguished Budget Presentation Award. The award recognizes government budgets that meet criteria for financial planning, operations, and communications. Reeve Jason Schneider says the county is focused on balancing agricultural interests with residential, recreational, and business opportunities. The county was also recognized last year for its 2025 budget report. And a new podcast by the town of Okotoks is taking residents beyond the agenda. In the first episode, host Logan Coots explores the 2027-2030 strategic plan with members of council.
4: Welcome to Beyond the Agenda, a podcast where we talk about the choices shaping our community and what it means to you.
2: Through conversations with council, town staff, and local guests, listeners will discover what happens behind the scenes and better understand the priorities shaping Okotoks. And in other news, Alberta Premier Danielle Smith and Ontario Premier Doug

0: Ford are in Calgary today for energy talks. The application period to submit a mail-in ballot for the October 19th referendum is now over, with 673,000 requests received by Elections Alberta. And the VMAs were last night. Winners included Madonna, BTS, and Ariana Grande, with Taylor Swift breaking the record of most VMAs with a total of 33.
1: Okotoks Online Sports.
0: In the NHL, the Calgary Flames and Edmonton Oilers wrapped up the preseason over the weekend. The regular season begins tomorrow with the Canucks and Edmonton for an 8 o'clock puck drop. In the BCHL, the Okotoks Oilers opened at home with a 5-1 win over Spruce Grove. They had lost 4-2 in Cranbrook on Friday. In the HJHL, the High River Flyers picked up their first win of the season, beating Rimby 6-1 in their home opener. They lost 5-3 to Medicine Hat the night before. The Carstar Okotoks Bisons also split the weekend with a 7-2 loss to Red Deer, followed by a 7-1 win over the Rocky Mountain Rams on Saturday.
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0: Mainly sunny in the foothills with highs of 18. Clouds will roll in this evening with a low of 5 overnight. There's a mix of sun and cloud for Tuesday, getting up to 19, and there's sun and cloud for Wednesday with a high of 12.
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Evan Cole, serial kisser on the Drive Home Show. Candace Johnson with you. Did you know Olivia Rodrigo has a dress that melts off in the rain when she's on tour? Here she is with Stupid Song.

0: Justin Timberlake and Mirrors on the Drive Home Show. I'm Candace Johnson. Yesterday, the Edmonton Oilers beat the Calgary Flames in preseason action 4-1. The Flames now off till Thursday when they host the Kraken. Now over to the Calgary Stampeders. We've got some good news about the Stamps. They got a big win yesterday, 45-31 over Ottawa. Calgary now 7-8 after beating Ottawa. Three games left, and the playoff race is down to Calgary, BC, Saskatchewan, and Winnipeg, all fighting for those three remaining spots. And of course, this year, the Grey Cup here in Calgary at McMahon Stadium. They just announced that Riley Crean is going to do the halftime show. So wouldn't it be nice if the Stamps made it all the way to the final?
1: I heard the Eagle 100.9 is coming to our school. Are we in trouble? Way better than that.
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1: Mainly sunny with highs of 18. This evening is partly cloudy with a low of 5. There's sun and cloud for Tuesday with highs of 19. And there's sun and cloud for Wednesday with highs of 12. For the full 7-day forecast, visit okotoksonline.com. 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

0: 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Alberta's no longer rat-free. I know you've heard the headline before. It happens sometimes. Somebody thinks they found a dead rat in a home in Alberta, but we have been rat-free since the 50s. Yes, we do have a rat control program. According to a Facebook post from the town of Bowden, which is just outside of Red Deer, Alberta, a dead Norway rat was found in the Bowden area. The Rat Patrol, which is a real government agency here in Alberta, I am not kidding you, the Rat Patrol has been dispatched to investigate and dispose of it. Alberta, no longer rat-free since 1953.
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10: Mainly sunny in the foothills with highs of 18. Clouds will roll in this evening with a low of 5 overnight. There's a mix of sun and cloud for Tuesday getting up to 19. And there's sun and cloud for Wednesday with a high of 12. For the full 7-day forecast, visit okotoksonline.com. 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

0: It's Adam Rodway, run around on the Eagle 100.9. Candace Johnson with you. South Railway Street construction has gotten underway, so there are, of course, a few road closures to go along with that. If you want all the details, we do have the list of closures up on our website, okotoksonline.com.
1: 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So I hope you'll be thinking about us and driving extra safe.
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2: With your local news, I'm Emily Rogers. Thousands of car fans flooded downtown High River for one of the community's biggest events of the year on Sunday. The 5th annual Brian Chip Chase Senior Memorial Show and Shine brought vehicles of all kinds to the downtown, with Canadian country singer George Canyon also stopping by.
3: There was a Z28 here that had the double white racing stripes on it. Oh, yeah. That one spoke to me because when I was a kid, my buddy had one, and I never had a car growing up, so we drove around in that.
2: Canyon also helped draw the winner of a $92,000 Christmas charity truck raffle, with proceeds supporting Toys for Local Children's Charities. High River is a training center for third-year medical students from the University of Calgary. Some international medical educators came to check out the place and the people as part of a conference on training and recruiting physicians to rural centers. Dr. Sarah McDoom, who's been teaching med students in High River for 20 years, hosted the group to share her knowledge of training doctors for careers in rural medicine. Beyond the Agenda is a new podcast by the Town of Okotoks that will explore growth, decision-making, and town priorities. The podcast launches with a three-part series on growth in the community.
4: Hey, hello, Okotoks, and welcome to our podcast, Beyond the Agenda. My name is Sarah Noyes, and I'll be your host today.
2: In part one, guest host Sarah Noyes sits down with former Okotoks Councillor Ed Sands and former town CAO Rick Quayle to talk about growth. And Vulcan County has earned a Distinguished Budget Presentation Award for its 2026 Annual Budget Report. The award comes from the Government Finance Officers Association of the United States and Canada. The recognition is given to municipal governments that publish a report that meets standards for financial planning, operations, and communications. County CAO Nels Peterson says Vulcan County is committed to transparency in its budgeting process and maintaining accountability. And in other news, a Calgary man accused of threatening to kill Prime Minister Mark Carney online will appear this week for a possible resolution. The application period for mail-in referendum ballots has ended, with 673,000 requests submitted. And Taylor Swift broke the record for most VMAs last night with 33 in total.
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2: The NHL preseason wrapped up over the weekend. The regular season gets underway tomorrow, with Montreal in Toronto.

0: Friday. The Carster Okotoks Bison split their weekend, losing 7-2 to Red Deer before bouncing back with a 7-1 win over the Rocky Mountain Rams at the Murray.
1: Okotoks Online Weather with BGC Southern Alberta. 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
0: Mainly sunny in the foothills with highs of 18. Clouds will roll in this evening with a low of 5 overnight. There's a mix of sun and cloud for Tuesday, getting up to 19. And there's sun and cloud for Wednesday with a high of 12.
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0: Romeo Jealous. I ain't with you on the Drive Home Show. I'm Candace Johnson. On the weekend at the Calgary Zoo, they had their annual teddy bear clinic. Yeah, have you heard about this? It's the fourth annual teddy bear clinic. It happened yesterday where kids bring their stuffed animals to a pretend veterinarian who takes care of them. And of course, it's all to raise money for the zoo's real animals. So much fun. It was a huge success yesterday, the fourth annual teddy bear clinic. And this got me thinking, do you still have a stuffed animal from when you were a kid? My husband has Bear Bear, which we've now gifted to my 10-year-old son. He has Bear Bear, which is like a bear from the 80s wearing like a Montreal Expo t-shirt. And I have Wrinkles, which, do you remember those wrinkle puppies back in the day? You'd put your hand in their mouth. They were puppies. Yeah, I still have my Wrinkles from the 80s as well.
1: 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Clue two, lives in a swamp. Clue three, very small, very green.
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6: Mainly sunny with highs of 18. This evening is partly cloudy with a low of 5. There's sun and cloud for Tuesday with highs of 19. And there's sun and cloud for Wednesday with highs of 12. For the full 7-day forecast, visit okotoksonline.com. 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

Naomi Sharon, Was It Ever Love, on the Drive Home Show. Sabrina Carpenter, a big winner last night at the MTV VMAs. We'll have more details at 5:15. What's happening in entertainment? Here's Manchild.

0: Swedish House Mafia. It's Moth to a Flame on The Drive Home Show. I'm Candace Johnson. It's time for Am I Cringe Now? Yeah, it's basically things I think are cool until my 10-year-old tells me otherwise. And today, for Am I Cringe Now? Trying to use the latest Gen Alpha slang. Yeah, you better believe I did it. I Googled 2026's most confusing, most searched Gen Alpha slang. The list includes chud, mogging, aura, farming, crash out, bop, riz, sigma, and 6-7 is still number one. Am I cool now or am I just cringe?
1: School's in session. 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
3: Okotoks Online weather.
8: Mainly sunny in the foothills with highs of 18. Clouds will roll in this evening with a low of 5 overnight. There's a mix of sun and cloud for Tuesday, getting up to 19, and there's sun and cloud for Wednesday with a high of 12. For the full 7-day forecast, visit okotoksonline.com. 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

0: go, yay, it's better to be loved on the Eagle 100.9. Just a heads up, Triangle Park's temporarily closed. 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
6: 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This Wednesday is the National Day for Truth and Reconciliation. 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
2: With your local news, I'm Emily Rogers. A group of international medical educators came to High River last week to visit the Charles Clark Health Clinic and the High River Hospital. The visitors were part of a conference on training future physicians in rural medicine. High River is a training center for third-year medical students from U of C. High River's Dr. Sarah McDoom hosted the group and spoke about the importance of showing future doctors that there is a life outside the big cities in order to recruit them to smaller centers. Downtown High River was packed with cars and crowds for the 5th annual Brian Chip Chase Senior Memorial Show and Shine on Sunday. The town was expecting around 1,250 vehicles with 10,000 visitors, with Juno Award-winning country singer George Canyon among those taking in the show.
3: It's where you want to come. If you have never come here, you need to come next year. 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This is a family event, and I love seeing all the kids.
2: The show filled downtown with everything from classic cars and custom builds to motorcycles, live music, and food trucks. Vulcan County has been recognized for its 2026 annual budget report. The county received the Government Finance Officers Association Distinguished Budget Presentation Award. The award recognizes government budgets that meet criteria for financial planning, operations, and communications. Reeve Jason Schneider says the county is focused on balancing agricultural interests with residential, recreational, and business opportunities. The county was also recognized last year for its 2025 budget report. And a new podcast by the town of Okotoks is taking residents beyond the agenda. In the first episode, host Logan Coots explores the 2027-2030 strategic plan with members of council.
4: Welcome to Beyond the Agenda, a podcast where we talk about the choices shaping our community and what it means to you.
2: Through conversations with council, town staff, and local guests, listeners will discover what happens behind the scenes and better understand the priorities shaping Okotoks. And in other news, Alberta Premier Danielle Smith and Ontario Premier Doug Ford are in Calgary today for energy talks. The application period to submit a mail-in ballot for the October 19th referendum is now over, with 673,000 requests received by Elections Alberta. And the VMAs were last night. Winners included Madonna, BTS, and Ariana Grande, with Taylor Swift breaking the record of most VMAs with a total of 33.
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2: In the NHL, the Calgary Flames and Edmonton Oilers wrapped up the preseason over the weekend. The regular season begins tomorrow with the Canucks and Edmonton for an 8 o'clock puck drop. In the BCHL, the Okotoks Oilers opened at home with a 5-1 win over Spruce Grove. They had lost 4-2 in Cranbrook on Friday. In the HJHL, the High River Flyers picked up their first win of the season, beating Rimby 6-1 in their home opener. They lost 5-3 to Medicine Hat the night before. The Carstar Okotoks Bisons also split the weekend with a 7-2 loss to Red Deer, followed by a 7-1 win over the Rocky Mountain Rams on Saturday.
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2: Clouds will roll in this evening with a low of 5 overnight. There's a mix of sun and cloud for Tuesday, getting up to 19, and there's sun and cloud for Wednesday.

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0: officially a football fan, you better believe I'm going to be front row and center for the Grey Cup this year. Go sports! And hello, Riley Green. Also announced today, in case you can't make it to the Grey Cup, Riley Green is coming to the Saddle Dome, one of the last shows at the Dome in March next year.
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10: This evening is partly cloudy with a low of 5. There's sun and cloud for Tuesday with highs of 19, and there's sun and cloud for Wednesday with highs of 12. For the full 7-day forecast, visit okotoksonline.com. 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
1: Call Me Artist versus Your Girlfriend on the Drive Home Show. It's Candace Johnson with you. Did you know that Alberta is supposedly rat-free? Since like the 1950s, this is like a government agency keeping the rats out of Alberta. Well, one might

Holding on The Drive Home Show. I'm Candace Johnson. Alberta's no longer rat-free. I know you've heard the headline before. It happens sometimes. Somebody thinks they found a dead rat in a home in Alberta, but we have been rat-free since the 50s. Yes, we do have a rat control program. According

0: According to a Facebook post from the town of Bowdoin, which is just outside of Red Deer, Alberta, a dead Norway rat was found in the Bowdoin area. The Rat Patrol, which is a real government agency here in Alberta, I am not kidding you, the Rat Patrol has been dispatched to investigate and dispose of it. Alberta, no longer rat-free since 1953.
1: So, what do you think about the new bylaw?
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1: Okotoks Online weather.
2: Clouds will roll in this evening with a low of 5 overnight. There's a mix of sun and cloud for Tuesday, getting up to 19, and there's sun and cloud for Wednesday with a high of 12. For the full 7-day forecast, visit okotoksonline.com. 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
1: I'm Terry Van Veen with the Eagle Morning Show. Take a walk down North Railway. 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It looks fantastic. By the way, Triangle Park will be temporarily closed for enhancement work this week. They're putting in shade structures and picnic table furniture to further improve that area. 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
2: With your local news, I'm Emily Rogers. Thousands of car fans flooded downtown High River for one of the community's biggest events of the year on Sunday. The 5th annual Brian Chip Chase Senior Memorial Show and Shine brought vehicles of all kinds to the downtown, with Canadian country singer George Canyon also stopping by.
3: There was a Z28 here that had the double white racing stripes on it. Oh, yeah. That one spoke to me because when I was a kid, my buddy had one, and I never had a car growing up, so we drove around in that.
2: Canyon also helped draw the winner of a $92,000 Christmas charity truck raffle, with proceeds supporting Toys for Local Children's Charities. High River is a training center for third-year medical students from the University of Calgary. Some international medical educators came to check out the place and the people as part of a conference on training and recruiting physicians to rural centers. Dr. Sarah McDoom, who's been teaching med students in High River for 20 years, hosted the group to share her knowledge of training doctors for careers in rural medicine. Beyond the Agenda is a new podcast by the Town of Okotoks that will explore growth, decision-making, and town priorities. The podcast launches with a three-part series on growth in the community.
4: Hey, hello, Okotoks, and welcome to our podcast, Beyond the Agenda. My name is Sarah Noyes, and I'll be your host today.
2: In part one, guest host Sarah Noyes sits down with former Okotoks Councillor Ed Sands and former town CAO Rick Quayle to talk about growth. And Vulcan County has earned a Distinguished Budget Presentation Award for its 2026 Annual Budget Report. The award comes from the Government Finance Officers Association of the United States and Canada. The recognition is given to municipal governments that publish a report that meets standards for financial planning, operations, and communications. County CAO Nels Peterson says Vulcan County is committed to transparency in its budgeting process and maintaining accountability. And in other news, a Calgary man accused of threatening to kill Prime Minister Mark Carney online will appear this week for a possible resolution. The application period for mail-in referendum ballots has ended, with 673,000 requests submitted. And Taylor Swift broke the record for most VMAs last night with 33 in total.
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2: The NHL preseason wrapped up over the weekend. The regular season gets underway tomorrow, with Montreal in Toronto for a 5 o'clock puck drop, while the Canucks visit the Oilers at 8. In the BCHL, the Okotoks Oilers opened their home schedule with a 5-1 win over the Spruce Grove Saints. They lost 4-2 in Cranbrook the night before. In the HJHL, the High River Flyers also picked up their first win of the season, a 6-1 home opener victory over Rimby. They lost 5-3 to Medicine Hat on Friday. The Carstar Okotoks Bison split their weekend, losing 7-2 to Red Deer before bouncing back with a 7-1 win over the Rocky Mountain Rams at the Murray.
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2: Clouds will roll in this evening with a low of 5 overnight. There's a mix of sun and cloud for Tuesday, getting up to 19, and there's sun and cloud for Wednesday with a high of 12.
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0: pastures. And the Beach Boys will be at the Grey Eagle Event Center on October 19th. I'm picking up good vibrations. She's giving me the excitement. 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I'm Candace, and that's what's happening in entertainment, brought to you by the Grey Eagle Event Center.
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2: This evening is partly cloudy with a low of 5. There's sun and cloud for Tuesday with highs of 19, and there's sun and cloud for Wednesday with highs of 12. For the full 7-day forecast, visit okotoksonline.com. 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
1: Everyone's got opinions, nothing but words, but it don't make a difference when they care about yours.

Cameron Wickholm, you and me on the Drive Home Show. Why were there a bunch of stuffed animals commingling with the real animals at the Calgary Zoo yesterday? I've got details after Miley Cyrus. Here's Flowers.

0: Deadmau5, Ghosts and Stuff on the Drive Home Show. I'm Candace Johnson. On the weekend at the Calgary Zoo, they had their annual teddy bear clinic. Yeah, have you heard about this? It's the fourth annual teddy bear clinic. It happened yesterday where kids bring their stuffed animals to a pretend veterinarian who takes care of them. And of course, it's all to raise money for the zoo's real animals. So much fun. It was a huge success yesterday, the fourth annual teddy bear clinic. And this got me thinking, do you still have a stuffed animal from when you were a kid? My husband has Bear Bear, which we've now gifted to my 10-year-old son. He has Bear Bear, which is like a bear from the 80s wearing like a Montreal Expo t-shirt. And I have Wrinkles, which, do you remember those wrinkle puppies back in the day? You'd put your hand in their mouth. They were puppets. Yeah, I still have my Wrinkles from the 80s as well.
1: 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Everybody's listening? Perfect. We have a favor to ask.
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6: Clouds will roll in this evening with a low of 5 over.

0: Overnight, there's a mix of sun and cloud for Tuesday, getting up to 19, and there's sun and cloud for Wednesday with a high of 12. For the full 7-day forecast, visit okotoksonline.com. 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

0: Tegan and Sarah, I was a fool. The Eagle 100.9. It's Candace Johnson with you. The Okotoks Oilers won their home opener 5-1 against the Saints. 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